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0: that's the Wallabies out of Chapel Hill, North Carolina. And I will say, I'll just say one thing about the Wallabies in that song. They're from Chapel Hill, which means they need more jangly guitar than what they have.
1: They gotta have more jangly guitar.
0: They have some jangly guitar in there, but there's gotta be
2: jangly
0: much
2: guitars.
0: But they need more. More.
2: Always. Always.
0: Because
2: more.
0: That is the tradition. Just like if you're a college band from Columbia, South Carolina,

0: you've got to have a mandolin.
1: Oh, no. Oh, not the mandolin.
0: No, you got to have the mandolin.
1: Oh, I don't want the mandolin.
0: You just got to have the mandolin.
1: Oh, I don't want it.
0: It's a double camp before that with a song called Camp Bloom. The credits are all over that song. There's like three artists, but it's the same two guys. So I don't know why they put all three band names on there. And Colby with Fall Head First. And speaking of fall, Casey's Fall Fest at the Granby Gardens Park in Casey going to be happening on October 3rd. And our friends, the Donovan Twins, who are really rocking out, are going to be playing there. So. Lots of great live music this fall, I'm telling you. In fact, Drive-By Truckers did a almost packed house at the Senate the other
1: day. Oh, very cool.
0: So all good things. We've got some more new music that you may not have discovered coming up in just a second. So you don't mind if we take a quick break, Brent, do you?
1: I don't mind it. Let's just take a minute. Let's take a breath. I'm gonna go
0: run down the hall to the little DJ's room.
1: Let's go have a smoke. Let's go have a smoke while the commercial's playing. We'll be right back.
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0: Columbia's Independent Alternative. It's Will Slater from Athens, Georgia. They have shaved off the goatees and packed the van.
1: And moved back to Athens. Yes.
0: It's a song called Rabbit Hole. And sonically, kind of close to Joseph Bull's Still Fallen. It's got that, not Luke Bryan. Who is the other the guy that... Something in the orange.
1: Zach Bryan.
0: Yeah, Zach Bryan.
1: Yeah, yeah.
0: Luke Bryan, Zach Bryan.
1: Yeah. Luke Bryan, but Zach Bryan stuff's cool.
0: Yeah, it is. Yeah. But he's those guys, I call them the monotone singers. Because yeah, they all have that.
1: That's a good point.
0: Very legato, sustained notes when they're singing, and it always goes a little bit flat in the vocals.
1: That's a good point.
0: It's just a thing, I guess. And anything's better than the Nashville pop country.
1: Yeah, that's not our thing, clearly.
0: Jiminy Crickets.
1: I like the guy from Texas a couple of songs back. Very minimal production.
0: It's Joseph Bull. Yeah. Enjoy that. Still following. So hopefully you enjoyed it. You discovered something that you really liked or can follow. Make sure you follow all these guys on the Instas and that sort of thing and search for them because they are all independent artists. And that share all matters quite a bit because it's a tough world out there. 8:53 here in the capital city. We haven't seen anything. Well, what was the last movie we?
1: I can't remember.
0: We saw something.
1: No, it was Onslaught.
0: Oh yeah, yeah, yeah.
1: Was that A24?
0: Yeah, that was A24.
1: It was so good. It was okay. Over the top.
0: Okay.
1: B action, a la Rodriguez kind of thing. So you know, I like the grindhouse ethic.
0: Yeah.
1: And it was a lot of fun.
0: And the actor that was the actress that was the lead was mm-hmm. really, really good. And so was the African American actor that played one of her neighbors. He's in a lot of TV commercials and everything. He was really, really good too. He was totally believable. If you can watch somebody and totally believe that's character is real, I think you're mm-hmm. that's mm-hmm. some acting. So. Mm-hmm. Hopefully we'll see him in more things. We're seeing Runner tonight, which is, I guess, another action film?
1: Yep, another action film. It's supposed to be directed well, good action scenes, and I'm into that sort of thing.
0: Well, that's, you know, could be worse.
1: Could be worse, but we also have to see Buddy.
0: I don't know anything about
1: horror,
0: Buddy.
1: Horror comedy.
0: Comedy horror.
1: We'll be seeing that, and we're going to be seeing the Oasis doc on Tuesday.
0: Yeah, so we'll bring a first aid kit for that, just in case a fight breaks out.
1: Yeah,
0: just like at an Oasis show.
1: But the Gallaghers will be the only ones
0: because that's a show from the '90s that they did. It's basically a film of a concert film, right?
1: No, I think it's more like a doc. You know, I'm not really.
0: Do I really care?
1: I don't really know.
0: I don't really care that much about them. Well, I'm going to see it anyway because I always see any music film.
1: Gallagher, so it'll be entertaining,
0: or not?
1: And Noel is hilarious.
0: Well, the most ironic thing about the Gallagher brothers were known for never finishing a concert because the brothers would get in a fight on stage and then they'd walk off and then that would be it.
1: And that's the end. But that's the show.
0: But the funny thing is their last tour, that didn't happen. The band that it happened to, Jane's Addiction.
1: Oh, my God.
0: In fact, Jane's Addiction never finished the tour. That show
1: that
0: was...

0: passed it.
1: Oh my God, that
2: Dave
1: guy
2: Navarro.
1: The drugs have finally caught up with Perry Farrell.
2: Oh, and Dave Navarro too, because Navarro was not completely innocent. Now he's kind of a freak show too.
1: Yeah.
2: So maybe someone should make a documentary of that. But that was really surprised. It was like, oh, the Gallagher brothers completely finished a tour with no incidents, and yet it was the Jane's Addiction guys that literally got in a fight on stage. And then that ended the tour.
1: So dumb. It. So dumb.
2: And not that they were great anyway back in the day.
1: Yeah. I don't know. It's just
2: a couple good songs, and then that was it.
1: It's just over my head artistically.
2: So
1: Jane's Addiction and the Pixies.
2: So we'll
1: smarter people than me.
2: We'll give you an update. And, of course, Primetime. Is it Primetime? No. To Catch a Predator. That is that movie.
1: The Pattinson thing, the A24 Pattinson thing coming up. Yeah,
2: that's gonna be Thursday.
1: That looks interesting.
2: Thursday night it's going to be opening. So okay. I don't know whether I buy him in that role. I don't, because one, he's really creepy looking, and maybe that's
1: the
2: point.
1: He's got a wonderful villainous side
2: thing to
1: his,
2: yeah.
1: acting.
2: So we'll see about, because I liked him as Mickey.
1: Yeah.
2: I liked him as Mickey.
1: Ooh, but that
2: Mickey
1: movie,
2: 17, that was terrible.
1: That movie was so bad.
2: Oh, no, it was terrible. But, it, you know. But I liked Pattinson in that. And I liked him in, was it The Drama, too?
1: Yes.
2: Which was an underrated movie.
1: Mm-hmm.
2: So, anyway, we'll give you all an update about that next week. And, of course, we'll have more local and regional music for you.
1: Yeah.
2: We're going to close things out. There's a band from the Nash Vegas area.
1: Oh dear.
2: Of course, so there's all these studio guys. It's a really unusual sounding, so that's one of the reasons we're going to play Bean. So that's coming up. But we're going to head down to Montgomery, Texas, because they do everything larger in Texas. This guy is Garrison Nunn, and it's When I'm Over You, and we're literally and figuratively...
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1: When you own a business, you own every decision.
2: Vero's ready to cross the pond. How fast do you want to move?
1: I don't know. I think we can move quickly.
0: Start with a vision. Make it a business. Now to scale it worldwide. A carry-on for a closet. A lounge for an office.
3: Manchester. Glasgow.
0: Glasgow's great. Making calls above the clouds. Traveling across time zones. All jet, zero lag. Tweak the message. 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
1: We got this.
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take my hand and come with me, because you look so fine that I really want to make you mine. 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

0: no accident right now at Faro at 77. We also have a couple of incidents going on. We have power lines arcing. That would be at Mountain Brook at Leesburg. I still have the tree of the roadway in the Chapin area. Hiller at Dutch Fork Road. We do have a disabled vehicle right now on 26 East at exit 115. The Casey exit, right exit ramp is blocked right now. No congestion currently on any of the interstates. 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Complete your paperwork, get a proceed, and take your suppressor home the same day. It's a new era at Shooter's Choice. I'm Kane Cameron for WXRY Traffic.
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0: used to be. We have an accident on the on-ramp from 26 eastbound heading to Highway 321. A collision still at Faro at 77. A wreck at Muller at Pine Grove. We have two separate places where we have power lines arcing. One would be Mountain Brook at Leesburg. The second incident of power lines arcing, Ulmer at Rollison Road. We still have a report of the tree in the roadway in the Chapin area at Hiller at Dutch Fork Road. No major congestion right now on any of the interstates. 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

0: 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It's blazing hot out here, Smokey Bear says.
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0: but hey, there's the people you least expect. It's WXRY, Columbia's local independent alternative for 21 years. I am Varholy. Thanks for hanging out. It is a blazing hot Monday. Rock on Tours before that with Steady As She Goes and KGL Finn's latest Beaches in Tennessee. I've got our forecast coming up in just a second. I've got Surf Curse in Snow Patrol just around the corner. It is going to be hot for the remainder of this afternoon. We may tie the record of 1991. Have to go all the way back there. Find your George Bush t-shirts. Down fairly comfortable tonight. Partially sunny. Cooler tomorrow. And by cooler, we mean 90. And then it looks like we're going to be in the upper 80s for the middle of the week before it gets a little bit warmer. Right now, 96 atop the historic Behringer Building on South Guns Main Street. It feels a lot warmer than that.
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0: Too Sweet, WXRY, Hozier, 311, and Amber and Julie Wolf in her room where she's hiding out in the dark, where it's a little bit cooler than it is right now. 96 atop the historic Behringer Building on South Guns Main Street and here at the North Point Heating and Air Studios. Thank you, North Point guys, for keeping us cool right now. This weekend, fairly busy. The Jubilee Festival of Heritage in Uptown Historic Columbia is throwing that on Saturday. And then Friday night at Richland Library, it's their Overdue series. All kinds of live performances and DIY stuff for adults, all happening after hours. RichlandLibrary.com has details. WXRY News Time, Rick.
1: Sunny and humid with the possibility of tying or breaking the 1991 record for heat this afternoon. Tomorrow will be cooler with a partly sunny high of 90. We'll see highs in the upper 80s midweek. This is Rick Wrigley at the Main Street News Desk. Eight people were shot early Sunday morning in the parking lot of a Decker Boulevard nightclub. By the time deputies arrived, the victims were already on their way to the hospital. The Trump-headed Kennedy Center in D.C. warns the court that it may join other past Trump enterprises in bankruptcy if he is not allowed to rename it for himself. Relief at the gas pump is unlikely soon. Oil prices rose more than 3% in trading today after new strikes on Saudi Arabian energy infrastructure and attacks on ships in the Middle East compounded supply concerns. At one point, crude oil was approaching $110 a barrel. Increased fuel costs for shipping are impacting food prices. The Post and Courier reports today that TV station WIS is requiring political candidates to only debate on Channel 10 as a condition of appearing on the station's debate broadcast. I'm Rick Wrigley at the Main Street News Desk. We'll be back with more from Vaholi and the Class in less than 90 seconds.
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